That's Tate McRae. 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When it comes to summer, we want to save you that cash so you can enjoy it even further. Stretch that buck during the best time of the year. With 194's Bargain of the Week, you can do just that. This week, a mattress for less. You can swing in now. Get a brand new sofa for just $399. And when you want to follow along with those bargains of the week, and plus take a look at that sofa right now at 194.com. It'll be changing weekly to help you save throughout the summer. This is Fallout Boy now on 194.

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1: 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Another song. 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

194 going on tomorrow. Shopping, entertainment, food trucks, over 60 local vendors. The Small Business Expo going to be at the Fargo Air Museum. Free to get in, 11 to 4. I know.

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Fair this summer, and you have a chance to win some concert tickets to see Jason Derulo this summer at the fair with the ATM. The automatic ticket machine is back in the Y94 studio. Y'all been loving it. Already a bunch of winners. We're going to be kicking it off again Tuesday morning, 9:10. All right, make sure you got Y94 on for the ATM to malfunction and kick out concert tickets to Shinedown, Matt Rife, Jason Derulo, and a whole bunch more. For just

That's Justin Bieber on Y94. Now, maybe you had grandparents that had plastic on the furniture to keep it clean from the dirty kids. Well, the new trend right now is keeping your remote control inside of a Ziploc bag so that way it doesn't get filthy from sticky fingers with your kids, switching back and forth from TV shows. If you're doing that at home, what have we become? Our grandparents. That's what we do.

at 6 o'clock right here on Y94. It's Jordan hanging out with you on this Memorial weekend. Hopefully you get to kick back, enjoy the weather, and have a few drinks. Up now, Gabrielle.

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That was Demi Lovato right here on Y94. 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